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1: 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Al Jackson was us. Jee de Rocher. The Rocking 50s on the radio. Af die vrije Oostenrijkse rundfunken. 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Und Radio Helsinki in Graz. Alright, we rocken boppen stompen stolen. Gemütliche writer. Eine meiner all-time favorite R&B jivers. How's die fancy jaren? 1955. Why you're not Car, how we get here? 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
1: Art Meets Radical Openness, or AMRO, is a festival for art, hacktivism and open cultures. 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AMRO creates a space for exchange, critical reflection, and collective learning around digital cultures and networked technologies. The festival brings together artists, activists, researchers, and communities working at the intersection of art, technology, and politics. This year's edition was titled Becoming Unreadable: Decomputing, De-networking, De-scaling, De-platforming Ourselves. The 2026 program explored invisibility, unreadability, and digital self-determination as strategies of resistance against surveillance, platform capitalism, and the growing influence of AI systems in everyday life. Questions around feminist technologies, community-based infrastructures, and alternative ways of living and connecting online played a central role throughout the festival. Ariana Forte's lecture, Hexing Technocapitalism, connected these themes with artistic practices inspired by cyber witchcraft and magical materialism. Forte is a Rome-based independent curator, researcher, and cultural producer whose work focuses on the political and aesthetic dimensions of digital cultures and technoscientific systems. In her practice, she explores how artists challenge structures of technological power and reclaim agency through collective, embodied, and experimental approaches. We now hear an excerpt from Ariana Forte's lecture held on 15th of May at AFO Architekturforum Oberösterreich in Linz as part of this year's AMRO.
2: My presentation is named Hexing Technocapitalism. Unfortunately, I do not have a recipe to really hexing technocapitalism, but I'm really researching in this field. So let's see how can we cope with this. Usually, I am presenting myself. I'm a curator, I'm an independent researcher, and I'm in the field of media art, and this is my background. I'm not a practitioner, I'm in the field of surgery, esotericism, stuff like that, and you may ask, what the fuck I am doing here, having affair with the technological device and open technology. But this is an image that represents me at the moment. So usually I'm saying, yes, I'm doing this, I'm doing that. But at the moment I'm feeling a sick witch. This is an oracle, an oracle of the Museum of the Witchcraft in Turin. And it does really represent myself at the moment. So I will be the sick witch at the moment. I started a research kind of 3 years ago in the field of media art, actually, and as a surprise, I got grant from Italian Ministry that is not really, maybe, you know, we are in the very far right government at the moment. So I got this funding to research in the field of art with this title, and I was super surprised because what I was looking, it was the practice of arts in which there was strong transfeminist framework, because it's where I'm coming from. With this framework also and figuration of the witch, of the sorcery, of the witchcraft. Why this is so powerful? May you know that it's such a powerful framework in the political activism. And then we will see why. And why it's related also to technology and more or less to technological, scientific knowledge. So I started in this way. At the beginning, I was thinking of a counter-apocalypse. I don't know, since at the moment we are nearly in the three world war, stuff like that. I don't know if we can still speak about counter-apocalypse. Let's see what is going to happen. my absorption was what is happening at the moment. So obviously how digitalization, digital revolution is affecting our lives. So it's not this the context that I have to explain you, that how surveillance capitalism, we have several ways to speak about it. Obviously, surveillance capitalism, this is an illustration of the artist Ogre, who have done an illustration for Susanna Buzov, but we can call it in several ways. So we know how digital architecture are affecting our relation, our way to act, our way to be together, and so on, our way to be enslaved in some way. And in the other image, you can see an image of Geert Loving referring to Bifo, the philosopher, and we know that the body and the soul are no longer separated from the semiotic infosphere. So another way to speak about this moment in which we live, I guess it's very precise, is the cognitive capitalism. It's where we are at the moment. Yesterday we spoke a lot about that. We know that the world is falling apart, that this digital infrastructure are exploiting our world. Gaia is dead. There is Trump and so on. So maybe we feel powerless. We feel that we don't have agency. I guess it's a common feeling. I guess it's the reason why stuff like Umbro does exist. So we need to get together and thinking about this. Saying that, what do magic, Greek Seraph, and techno-capitalism have to do with each other? In my research, magic obviously is not something irrational. Is not that just a position of stuff that are superstition. Witchcraft is not just a Disney stuff, but I intended obviously reference to different disciplines. This term pharmakon, that comes from ancient Greek, it means that the techno-scientific knowledge, but also the magic or the system of magic that we will see what I intend for. It's from one side the cure, but also the poison. So we are in this field in which we can intend magic as the magic of AI as something that is poisonous, that is troubling, but we can also use it as a weapon or a contra-hegemonic tool. What I want to say is that magic is not something rational, it's something that, for example, Ernesto De Martino, he was an anthropologist who studied an ancient folk tradition in Italy. It was one of the anthropologists who said, no, magic is not just stupid people who are doing ritual because they are old people, but there is a meaning. The meaning of the ritual is that there is a collapse of the universal order, and they need something to cope with this, and they need to feel agency. And the magic thought is a way to in which there is a connection between the micro and the macro universe, and there is an agency from the below. So I intended it from this point of view. And obviously my reference for witchcraft are Silvia Federici and another, they are quite Italian, yes, but there are also several other theorists that we can mention. And Stefania Consigliere, who is another anthropologist, mainly the reference is the new materialism or the materialism in which we connect the fact that materialist condition affected the subversion of the condition of the women, but also what is happening right now. So the domination of the techno-capitalism is quite connected what is happening some centuries ago, and Silvia Federici and Stefania Consigliere connected to the witch hunt. So it's what is happening with this gender genocide. So people were probably killed. And I took this figure of the witch as a sort of a symbol, let's say, but it was probably what is happened is just the starting of destroying what was not good for the capitalist system. And it was not just the women, not just the witch, but all that was something to be delayed. So all the stuff that, which is where people who were embodying knowledge with the do-it-yourself knowledge, where people who really believe in community, had this role in the community system, where people who manipulated symbols and metaphors, that is magic also, that is the reason why I'm speaking here of magic, because technology is also this, manipulating symbols and metaphors. And so with this witch hunt, actually, it's also connected with the process of disenchantment. A lot of philosophers and anthropologists are speaking about it. It's a long story, is it short? But also the idea of with the ontological turn, the great division, so the moment in which spirit and matter were separated. So we know that Cartesio and all the guys have done a lot of mistake, and I guess we are still paying for it. But also the when it's the moment in which the scientific empiricism is born. So in what we call tough science, or exactly, in Italy we call it exact science. So when really in opposition of what is humanistic science. And so it's what has happened from a moment in which there was a connection with the micro and the macro, with the astrological, with the cosmo, with the connection with the world. And then we felt in this machinic order. And the order of the world was the modern world in which we have to be productive, we have to be modern, we have to believe in progress and functionality and so on. And also from a feminist point of view is how we felt finished in this way. So there is a reason why there is the reels of power, no? Coming to, let's try to get in a bit on the practice. This is a reference of Chimera Rosa. It's a biohacker collective, and they speak about witches as the most high-tech people of the time, their time, because they really knew their environment. And so they were already cyborg. And it's what I'm trying to say. And let's see if it is possible to be still a witch, a cyber witch. So what witches do? This is a quote of an artist I'm working with. She said, perhaps turning to magic or to the occult is one of the last remaining options to reclaim a sense of agency. No, it's not only, okay, but yes, magic is what always have done in the history, giving the sense of agency to the people from the below. And also back on, and the Roman Empire was against magic because they give it the sense of agency to the poor people, to the subaltern. So it's why I'm speaking of it. We know that the figure of the witch was used in the history of feminism. This is one of the examples on the 68 on Wall Street. There were protests. It was the very first intersectional movement in which feminists got together with different kind of protests, not just the feminist one, but also the other one, and so going against capitalism. So they have done really strong protests in Wall Street. Some years later, also the cyber feminism, it's from another side, because I'm speaking about cyber witches. The cyber feminists instead were reclaiming a space already in the 19th. They wanted already a space when internet just was at beginning. So they already knew that there were no space for women in the internet world. But now I'm trying to get a bit in a pop culture how they use magic to go against capitalism. I'm really fasting the chronological order, because the very first global spell was that was enacted by the movement that was named Magic Resistance. It does exist. At the time it was on Tumblr, old social media, and they started with this emoji spell. So, and the very first one was against our beloved Trump. it seems something naive, but it was a way to put together the energies and the channeling energy of a lot of people, also through social media, that we know Pharmacon, that are infrastructure that are controlled by private people, corporation, and so on, but they bring together a lot of people. Yes, they steal our data and so on, we know. It was just an imaging of some of the people who were all together binding Trump, so putting a spell on Trump on 2017. We know that now we still have Trump. Right now in Minnesota with the ICE police, a lot of stuff are happening obviously in the world, but what is interesting for me, for Magic Resistance Movement, is that it's back. It's back because of what was happening in Minneapolis, and they try to stop also through magic, through social media, with this sigil stuff to stop the ICE. In my feed on social media, I'm filled of these symbols that are sigils. In this esoteric movement, sigils are just graphic representation that are very old, actually. They come from very old tradition. It's the idea that letters, alphabets, and symbols have a inner power. And we totally know that at the moment, we are totally embedded in logos, and we are studying design and graphics. So it's something that we already know in our language. We are embedded in this culture, filled in this sigil stuff. So maybe, again, the poison and the cure is something that maybe manipulate us, is something that maybe can open up for something that is counter-hegemonic. And what I want to speak about is the example of two artists who are using sigil, that I call it cyber witches, to try to ex-capitalism. One of these, she is still Lucille Olympot, and she's one. She's the one who wrote the Cyber Witches Manifesto, and I think that she's cool because she tried to put together the community of the hacker, the community of the feminist, and the community of the spiritualistic feminist. Let's say the reclaim movement. So put it together, all this field that seems to be so, yeah, spirituality, technology, and politics. It seems all stuff that are so far from one to another. I think that we don't give spirituality any chance. I come from Italy. My background is really rationalistic. I discovered that I have a body at 30 years. So I don't know you, but we have this mind, cognitive stuff that is so strong. And this is the artwork of Lucille and in collaboration with the Institute of Diagram. This is a way to create sigil online. It's an open source software, actually. It is a way to actually the billionaire who are sending a spaceship in the space. I mean, they want to colonize the space. So it's a way to punish their hubris in some way. But it was a way to do it in a collaborative way. So how it works, it's simply you do a seance, so you do a spell all together, but online. And so you do a video call and you move in this cipher. Actually, cipher are very old kind of tools. Still, there are so many traditions in the cipher. And in this case, Lucille decided to use it that is really similar of the one of our phones. But you can use different combination of cipher and number, because all number and letters cannot be new meaning. In this case, this sigil is just the result of a spell against billionaire who want to colonize the space. We know that the space used to be something that was sacred, something that we want to watch it from the earth, is something that should be for the gods and so on, but now we want to colonize it. And also the newest stuff is that we want to do also a data center in the moon and so on, on Mars, so maybe we will be punished We don't know. I hope so. Another artist, the other one that I want to speak about, is White Feather Hunter. I'm changing a bit the contest because I'm a curator in art and science. So not just the computational part, but also the bio art part. White Feather Hunter is a researcher, and she used the framework of the witch to explore the space of the laboratory. And so she is doing a lot of experimentation in the field of discovering how can we overcome some of the taboos inside the science laboratory, mainly using the menstrual blood that is forbidden to be used because there are so many taboos. It is said inside the laboratory that the blood of women is not possible to be used because it's full of hormone and you cannot use your own bodily material when you do stuff because it's forbidden. You have to use the one of animal and so on. So there is this totally disembodied experience, and she reclaims this stuff of the witches to use your bodily material. In this case, she have done a lot of research. Also, she got that menstrual blood, you can retrieve a staminal cell, so it's a high level research. And in this case, she's using these sigils. So is the reason why I'm bringing it to you. This is the process of her way to doing sigils. Sigils, again, are a way to put a spell in a graphic way. She's trying to put symbols, runes, or stuff that are very, very connected with her peculiar experience. And she put it here in the petri dishes where the cells are growing. Artwork is named Spell for Cells. And usually you put in the laboratory, you put a lot of writing stuff on the petri dishes. And for her, this is a way to wish that the cell grow in a proper way. This seems something superstitious, but it's just a way to conceive also science. That is nothing that is neutral, nothing that is really going on in the progress linear way, but it's something that can work or not. Let's say as magic, I don't know. At the end, I want to quote Mary Magic that I recently invited in Rome, and it was very good connection, and she gave me another way to think about witchcraft in this way. So it's our hope of interbeing, obviously referring of new materialism for remaking our lost connection with the more than human world, obviously also with the technological one. And so this is the hope of a way to intend my action, my research, and the idea of axing techno-capitalism in this way, in this interbeing framework, let's say.
1: This was Arianna Forte with excerpts from her lecture, Hexing Techno-Capitalism, presented on 15th of May as part of this year's Art Meets Radical Openness Festival. More information about AMRO can be found at radical-openness.org.

0: Gilbert curls are unruly, I'm telling you truly, don't look at me rudely. Unless they are yellowy golden like angels and skin like a porcelain doll. All the pages in Nicholas's book, like this boy here, look, he is perfectly kept, every inch, every nook. But your hair is black like the coal in my sack, I'll take you on my back to the end of my shack. On the blacklist you'll go, don't you pout and say no. Always angry these types, so ungrateful though. What you doing? Why are you opening your mouth like that? What you doing? Step back, step back. What you doing?
1: I'm gonna eat.
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0: the spring.
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1: But spread your wings.
0: Go share your gain.
1: Don't seize the flower.
0: So eat
1: don't
0: the fruit.
1: Don't spoil the seeds.
0: Admire the flower.
1: The
0: then plant the
1: go
0: seeds.
1: Sing your pain.
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